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0: Route direct.
1: I see your direct at 15. Just know the address, 114 Flintstone Creek Road. The accident, male patient under the ATV. Maryland is starting Flintstone and Baltimore Pike and EMS of Flintstone. Also on Ops 1, sir.
0: Ops 1.

0: 339 on Alpha 5. 339, 2017, in the area of 144 Flintstone Creek Road, just north of that address, the end of a dirt road, accident. Male is under the ATV, reporting with a serious leg injury.
1: 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On the westbound lanes, inside the Allegheny Tunnel for a vehicle on fire. Company 37, you're due.

0: 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You're on engine 12. You're responding 2020, area of 1144 Flintstone Creek Road, Southampton Township. The rollover is the driver trapped underneath a serious leg injury.
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0: Bench 12, this is Ventura County.
1: Ventura County, they advised what the subject was along the road today or where he's at for sure?
0: That's correct. He's at the end of a dirt road along Flintstone Creek. Sir, he's just to be just north of address, Flintstone Creek.
2: Respond to vehicle fire, Pennsylvania Turnpike, side Allegheny Tunnel westbound.
0: Received in Rescue 55, you're responding 2022. I also have ops 2 for you if you need.

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0: Medford County, Tanker 37's in route.
1: Tanker 37, you're route 5. Westbound lane into the tunnel, pick up, drop on fire. Ops 2, sir.
0: Renewed.

0: be swallowed in 3 miles. Are you right on the road?
1: David's going around the road. We're going to be down a quarter mile up in the woods across the track. When you get here, bring me the strap bag back for, please.
2: Westbound lane. Hi, tunnel. Right, pickup truck on fire. Ops 2, sir.
3: Breezy, switching off to.
2: Three nine six. You need on ops 1. Just stay on this ops.
0: Good. So let you in charge of Cooper 5. When you get here, there's a field here. I'm not sure if we can land them there or not. I'll let you in charge.
1: Copy.

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1: 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Off to do so.
2: Engine off to Allegheny County.
3: Allegheny County,
2: did you copy the request for Trooper 5?
3: That's a negative. That request has to be Bedford County.
1: Bedford will make contact with them.
2: Allegheny Engine 12 to Bedford County.
1: Allegheny Engine 12, direct with that. We'll go ahead and make contact with them. Are you landing right at the location?
2: Could you repeat that, please?
1: Engine 12. Gonna land right at the location.
2: That's correct. I believe we have a feed here. We're gonna double check it and make sure that that's gonna be the closest to where he's at.
1: Reese, stand by. We'll check with 5.

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1: Good. 12.
0: If they're going to call us, do you need a voice, or is this going to be strictly metal?
1: Standby. 12, Derek. Could you copy that? Are you going to be a voice, or are you going to be a medevac laying down here?
0: Should we be a medevac tossing these blocks?
1: That's correct. Are you going to voice out, or are you going to bring them down here to the landing thing?
0: They're going to be voiced out of here. We're going to get a brush truck back in here to pick him out.
1: I'll be T-12, the trooper. We're definitely going to have to land you. Have to bring him out.
0: That's correct. There's still possibility we can hoist out of the area. We can get overhead termination.
1: Good, and from overhead, you'll be able to possibly see with the heavy area where they're at. Sure, if you'll be able to get it. They'll be requesting some blood, too.
0: Right.
2: Receipt at 23.

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1: Charlie 7G.
0: You guys might have a little bit of problem getting off the shoulder because of all the traffic. I don't know where your backlog is currently. We're staging for stage here at the beginning of the gaining tunnel.
1: Crazy.
2: Go ahead.
3: Engine 12. We have trooper 5 in 14 minutes. Rush 12 from Bedford County.
0: 12 here, Bedford.
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0: 27 Bradley for 629 Tanker. We're approaching. What's your wishes?
1: Tiger, did you come to this location?
2: Negative on a different incident for us, Allegheny. Baker County 2, 37 and 55 units. Your ops is on Ops 2.

0: 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I'm about 2 miles out. Your wishes.
1: Come on in the scene. This time looking for the place for the 5 to land. The grass is too high right here. It's closed. We're going to go on up the road just a little bit.
0: Proceed.

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0: I'll give you coordinates for the LZ.
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1: Repeat the copy. We'll advise them.
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1: Command copy. 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It's going to be your copy. 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
0: Good copy. Were you able to get the patient out, or is there still a possibility of voicing?
1: They're going to leave him on the back of the Jeep and bring him down out in the back of the Jeep, and then we'll go from there, whether it goes to the ambulance or whether they bring him up to you.
2: Chief, Group 5.
0: Go ahead.
2: We get coordinates for the LV.
0: That's correct.
2: Okay, this will be POV with red blue lights set right underneath the power lines. All into the house. Just there's a sound of those in the field.
0: Trooper 5, copy.
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2: Listen, Craig, Bedford County, need a lot of police extricated. 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
1: Been back and forth, sir. Let me go ahead and contact Somerset and see what they're on.
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0: Three C, sir.

0: Bedford 10 for Bedford, any status check?
1: 10.
0: Received. Bedford 8, Bedford County status check.
1: Okay.
0: Received. 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
1: Bedford
0: 5. Received. 10 from Bedford County status check.
1: Jackson 10.
0: Received. 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

0: County, Bedford 37.
1: 37, Bedford County.
0: County, my understanding there's EMS units coming in from the Bedford side.
1: There's two EMS coming in from the Bedford side, meaning on the turnpike? Bedford.
0: Receive County, contact like, see if they can switch to the eastbound, travel west in the eastbound, complete blockage.

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1: 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Last unit, please repeat.
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0: Did we copy correctly what's being requested to the turnpike?
1: Affirmative. We're going to be dispatching for two units.
0: Received. We acknowledge.

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0: Creek Command, go ahead.
1: 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Supervisor being around the tunnel.
0: Trooper 5 around the Conemaugh. Sunset Creek Command, I did copy patients loaded and they're en route. I'll copy the hospital destination.
1: They're around Conemaugh.
0: You're at the Conemaugh, 21. Anchor and rescue inside the tunnel. They're requesting that you try to find a way to get through.
2: County, be advised, I have no way to get out of here. Completely blocked in behind our.
0: Steve, I will let them know.
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0: Received 4-5 and route, 2110. Next, you want an alpha response to the Cessna area for a fall patient?
3: Yeah, that sounds good. You got next to. Patrick, you know what you're requesting for on the flight?
0: Patients having trouble coming out. The tunnel, either probably smoke inhalation and any incident occurred coming out of the tunnel.

0: 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Alpha response, 5611, business 220 for a fall patient.
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0: 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What if we get any more information?
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0: 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This is 21 Yellow Crew, 28 and 30 best of the hall.

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1: 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We have a request for additional crews to the Allegheny Canal. 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
1: Go ahead, 11:05.
0: The 5 and 4 are heading your way. We just got on at the interchange. Are we going to be able to get through, or are we going to have to figure out how to fly?
1: Be advised, go out to check the turnpike, see if you can fly there to 138, go west in the eastbound lane. There is traffic moving through at this time, so I don't know if they're trying to move traffic through the westbound or not.
0: Okay, director of the turnpike.

0: Allegheny Engine 12 Defender. Are you still on the line?
1: That's correct, sir.
0: Okay, I'm not sure if you copy. We are returning. We are going back to our main channel.
1: Received, you're returning at 2120. Sir, we have the incident at the Allegheny Tunnel going on, also that's taking some of our time.
0: No problem.
1: Thank you so much for your assistance tonight. Received. It's at 2121.
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1: 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Going back to Maine at 2121.

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1: Yeah, 30.
2: Unit 14, EMS assist, Somerset County. Unit 14, EMS assist, SAE Turnpike, west side of the Allegheny Tunnel. Unit 14, EMS assist, SAE Turnpike, west side of the Allegheny Tunnel.
0: No room to pick up some man or to assist at the scene then.
1: Yeah, I can do that.
0: Receive.

0: 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Responding.
1: Responding. 2101, you're responding. 2123. 5611-620, Bedford Township will be south of Cessna, starting towards the interchange. 95-year-old male fell in the bathroom. Accidental. Did tear up some open wounds on his arm. There is some light bleeding. He was being controlled. He's conscious, alert. He's still on the floor.
2: Fox 55, Company 37, additional manpower needed.
1: Bedford, there is a substantial backlog. We'll give you directions in off of 31.
0: Yeah, Kara, I think we'll go in at Baltimore on the eastbound side, if that's where we'll enter there at the 131.
1: I see. That sounds good. I don't want you to get stuck in anything.

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You can travel the turnpike to the 138, get off there and go the wrong way.

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0: Hit that one on board en route to Mason.
1: Appreciate you, sir. En route to Mason 128. Thank you.

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Unit 11, I have 53 to the hall. Additional personnel needed. Man your hall for a crew.

0: 11 of Unit 12. Be advised, as you're going the wrong way, stay on the south shoulder. Traffic is still flowing.
1: That's 8-8-2. Medic 11 from Bedford County.
0: Go ahead.
1: You have a crew coming to your hall for units to cover territory. 14 will have a four-man crew coming up their station to come to your...
0: Coming to the scene? Or coming... Sorry.
1: 14's coming to your scene up the Allegheny Tunnel.
0: That's received. Have you heard any reports on number of patients or anything?
1: Negative. I don't know that they have enough of that yet.
0: That's received. If you want to mark it in, I did contact the ER to advise them of a possible MCI.
1: Received. We'll make notation.

0: Tally, 37.
1: G-37.
0: Tally, 2-37's on unit 7, unit proceeding to scene with them.
1: Received, 2 firefighters on with unit proceeding into the scene, 2130.

0: 2138.
1: Okay, I was just curious if you'd be able to get a high spire and ask them if they are going to have a loader out to move any of these barriers. Seen or heard anything from them?
0: We've advised them several times on that, sir. But the extent of the incident, they've not got back to us.
1: Reed, I was just checking. Thank you.

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1: Receive 1401 and 1402 en route. 2140. This is going to be the Allegheny Tunnel, Somerset County, 120.3 turnaround. You are to enter at the keg maintenance, going in the opposite direction. Use caution. There may be some traffic that is still flowing.

0: That's received on this end by one.
1: Rizzi 1401, also be advised, patients will be in the area of 123.4 eastbound. That's where they're seeing all the patients. Did have enough crew members to crew both units. They're both en route.
2: Received. They're probably going to, they're not going to have access cards, so I'm not sure what they're going to do.
1: Can they get through and come off?
2: You might have to contact a turnpike and have them get it open.
1: Received, sir.

0: Unit 14 is responding to the mic. Received Unit 14, 709. If you advise the units from 14 to come to the 138, we will just enter for them. Received over. Thank you.
1: Yep, that's for counting.
0: Unit 1, 129 is going to wait 138 gate for you to take you up in. They have a car to access, and they're on off, sir. You're presently on off.
1: Charlie, we switched to off, too.
0: We're good now, 1401.
1: Alright, are we going to the gate before Shawnee State Park?
0: That's correct.
1: Received.
0: You can go direct 1209 and 115 on this channel.
1: That's received.
2: 1401 from 1209. We're here at the 138 gate on the eastbound side. You'll see us.
1: That's received 1209. We're probably going to be about 10 minutes out to that location right now.

0: suffer from about 1105.
1: 1105, go ahead.
0: Turnpike state police, no units are allowed to come up the turnpike. They are stage and check maintenance. Again, that is from TSP refusing to allow anything else up the hill.
1: Received. 1209, 15 units for county.
2: County from 1209, we copy that direct. We're at the 138 gate eastbound. We're outside the gate.
1: Received. Just take units and go to cake maintenance then.
0: Also, can you notify Somerset of the with the ambulances? Also contact High Spire, advise them of what is that they're refusing to allow any more ambulances up.
1: Three,

0: 1401 from 1209.
1: 1401, go ahead, 1209.
0: Are you familiar how to get to keg maintenance on the westbound side? It's going to be at the 132.
1: Yeah, we're familiar.
0: Okay, that's where to go, correct, county?

0: 11 o'clock to unit 12.
1: Go, unit 12.
0: Did you copy to not come up the mountains?
1: Unit 11, please repeat that.
0: Did you copy? Do not come up.
1: We are staging it.
0: Gracie, just make sure you can get 14 West 2 if they get there.
1: We did. Thank you.
2: 37G from Becker County, priority.

0: from Bedford County. Priority.
1: Tanker, go ahead.
0: 37 Tanker, do you know how far in your injured firefighters are?
1: I have no idea, County. I'm stuck in traffic.
0: Received.

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1: I have him on right now, Jason.
0: Okay. If you need anything, let me know.
1: Just trying to find the two injured firefighters.
0: Yeah, I did speak to some firefighters that made me aware of one, and that had a bloody nose.
1: Reese, did you see any vehicles start down in? He sees a vehicle coming towards him.
0: Oh, that's what I was trying to hold him about. State troopers coming.
1: Reese,

0: 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Were you calling? Bedford County from 1106.
1: 1106,
0: County 1106 and 1102 going to stage at the 138.
1: Received 1102 staging at the 8.8 gate. 2155.
0: County also just advised both units are good.

Reporter from Bedford County. Seven 04 from Bedford County.

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0: County, did you get any extra response from 37?
1: We don't heard anything, so let me check with your base. 37 from Bedford County.
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0: 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Union 15, full crew, Charlie, response. 10436 6th Street, Liberty Township, for abdominal pain. 10 from Ventura County.
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1: Chief, Bedford County.
0: County, any acknowledgement on ring alert?
1: We heard back from one person. Would you like another ring alert?
0: No, at this time, County. I'll contact base via if I have a cell phone or
1: 2215.

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0: 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We are going to use you to transfer patients or bystanders off the.
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0: Yeah, come up the mountain the wrong way, all five units.
2: That's received. I'm here with Toby. We'll enter here shortly.
0: Come ASAP.

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3: 14 and 1492, same traffic.
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1: 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Can you get me a standby crew out of Bedford if they're not running out and then have them just stand by the fire off?
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0: 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Max to 10, are you clear of the EMS? At 2303.

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0: I'll be 10-7. Have the rest of your night.
1: Appreciate you, sir. You as well. 2304.
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0: from 1209. 1209. 1106. 1401 and 1402 are all clear, heading back up.
1: Received. And this is to get a second load of people?
0: That's affirmative. There is a representative from the turnpike with the people that were unloaded here in the maintenance ship.
1: 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At 2307.

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Still a response. Fur Hemorrhage.

0: 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We're exiting the pike at the 132.
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1: Air route 2035, 144 Honesdale Road, East St. Clair Township. This will be off at Sacred Hollow. If you need directions from that, sir.
0: Yeah, I think we got it.
1: Near 86-year-old male, vomiting blood. He is conscious, being okay this time. Sir, you will be our primary.
0: Appreciate it.

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0: Hey, Bob, is there start to get some people out of his off? 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
1: That's received. Did you find out if they want us to loop up around the top, or how do they want us to exit then?
0: Stand by. I'm out here.
1: Received.

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0: Can you respond in the area of 9918 Racetown Road, Liberty Township? 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

0: 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It has a self ETOH on.
1: Ten four. 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
1: 10-4. And it was confirmed that vehicle in a ditch?
0: We do have a vehicle in a ditch. Said there's some steam coming from the vehicle.
1: 10-4, are you starting fire?

0: Gracetown Road. 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Either smoke or steam coming from the vehicle. Company 35, unit 15. Also, possibility, no injuries.
1: That 11 or 5. Five are clearing the tunnel. We're transporting the final civilians to HIG maintenance, and we'll advise you when we're available.
2: Appreciate you, sir. 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But
1: we have 11 and 7.
2: Appreciate you, sir. 11 and 7 at 2352.
3: Accident 10. That's going to be right at the corner.
2: Crazy, right at the corner. You're on 1920, correction. 23.
3: 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Near direct.
2: You're going direct, 2353, near the address of 9918 Gracetown Road, near the intersection with Pincho. Saxon, PD on scene, one vehicle down into a ditch. Possibility no injuries. Car was either steaming or smoking. Officer 1, sir. Officer 1.

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1: Did anybody call up yet for the ambulance?
0: Yes, sir.
1: Send 1580 to the door.
0: AC 1580 to the
2: aisle
0: 2354.
2: Got 09 on EMS.
0: 1209.
2: Transporting Altoona.
0: Transporting Altoona 2054.
3: It's probably going to be, you.
0: Received. Fire company is manned. Fire chief coming to the scene. Also, getting a crew for best. You need them.
3: Stand by. Officer Shirley.
0: Received.

0: 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Can you start a record out to this location?
1: Saxon 10, you're requesting a record to the scene, 2356. Do you have a preference?
0: If Foreman has a record, it's down in the it's hard way.
1: Receipt.

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1: 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Off the line, sir.
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0: Chief 35 at Chief. Just coming by to see how far down is, or do you need warning?
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1: Yes, sir.

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1: I have one male in custody. Had to stop the test due to safety issues.
0: One male in custody due to safety issues. Therefore, do you need EMS on?

0: Roger, down from Section 10.
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0: Any word on Kirk?
1: First one we tried just left a message. No one's gotten back. We'll continue trying.
0: 10-4.

0: Jackson from Metro County.
1: Metro County, you calling Jackson time?
0: Correct, sir. Runks will be en route.
1: Four. I'm going to be transferred now to the hospital if you just left.
0: Precedes, are you transporting now, sir?
1: Here, moment ahead.
0: Precedes, just advise knowledge when you go en route.
1: 10-4. Fire. I believe fire. Taking over. No, fire police.
0: We see fire police take over the scene. Sir, sir.
2: Patrick, Command 35.
0: Command 35.
2: Patrick, turn the scene over to 35 fire police. It's here. 35 rescue office in service.
0: Tracy, turning scene over to 35 fire police. Yourself and rescue in service, 010.

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0: 10. I have that mail boarding route to possible beginning mileage 29, 329.
1: 3-2, route to the hospital, mileage 329, 0018.

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0: Received, I'm backing up now.

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1: Received.

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0: Fire, Bedford, or Bedford County, 55 Chief.
1: 55 Chief.
0: Sorry for the mumble jumble. Release standby crews, please.
1: Receive, sir. 31 from Bedford County. Thirty-one base per 55. You've been released.
2: That's received.
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0: Mona Jane.
1: Coming in right behind you or beside you.
0: Yeah, man, in front of him.
1: What'd you say?
0: Keep coming and get in front of me.
1: Are you seeing?

0: 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Just keep on flow traffic, then we'll meet here on the eastbound side.
1: Received. Did you find out how they're flopping us for short amount of traffic so we can get in the right lane to make the turn?
2: 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Medic 11, you're due. Charlie response.

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1: 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Thanks, Tim. 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
0: 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Just an advisory.
1: Blair, you can advise for disturbing Bedford. 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
1: ten. Thanks, and ten.
0: Arriving in this hour. Mileage 376.
1: Out of his house, mileage 376. 40. Also, we have a return call reference to this incident. It's in CAD.
0: 10-4.

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1: Jackson.
0: Mel was released to his wife. I'll be clear from that. And then, adults are charged.
1: Released to his wife. Charges pending result at 0151.

0: Bedford, Blair 491 out of UPMC Bedford.
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about 3103, motor vehicle fire involving a tractor trailer, US 220 northbound, just prior to the Turnpike interchange.

this route 220 bypass northbound just prior to the turnpike exit ramp for a tractor trailer around the fuel, around the front wheel on fire. Company 31, you're 11 for standby.

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0: Back in service, returning. We'll advise Blair when we're back in our coverage. Yeah.
1: Appreciate it. 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
0: You're welcome. Have a

0: 11 year due, assistant company 31, for a large vehicle fire in the area of U.S. Route 220, the off-ramp to business 220, Bedford Township. He's 11 year due.
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0: Will this be on I-9 or Business 220?
1: This is BFR 220 bypass. After where it turns into I-99. Just prior to exit 1 off ramp to come up to the lighted edge. It's near where the construction has the wide spot.
0: Racing.

704, you're responding 0215. This will be the Route 220 bypass just prior to the turnpike exit and exit 1. Tractor trailer, front wheels smoking. He's pulled off onto the shoulder right where the button is for the construction. Ops 1, sir.

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1: Tanker 31, you're responding, crew 4, 0G19. 220 bypass, northbound, just prior to the exit 1 ramp, near the construction zone. The trailer, front wheels, smoke, ops 1. 1104 just got on scene, we should update.
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2: 11.
1: Medical
2: 11. I'm going to give you a description of this truck. You got multiple tractor trailers on the road up here.
1: He was hauling milled crib. We can call and have him come out and them down or flag you down.
2: Alright, this is, we only stopped that in the right one then.
1: Reese, is he going to try to detach the truck, the trailer?
2: Okay, the first one we came to is a, he's pulling a double.
1: Reese, we're on the phone with him now.

0: Yeah, it's a special unit 31.
1: Unit 31.
0: Responding, staffing at 2.
1: Received, responding, staffing at 220. US 220 bypass prior to the turnpike exit. Your trailer front wheels on fire. Off 1. Be advised, there's multiple units in that area.
2: Nothing but tractor trailers.
1: Company 31 units respond. Did you copy multiple tractor trailers in that area with somewhat of a bulk? All units, it's to be a great company name, Rich.

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He's going to try to get out and flag you down. 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

0: Chiefs to special unit.
1: Good.
0: Did you guys get a 199 to head out that way? Greasy, this is very, very congested. I'm not even sure how many cars are here. This is crazy.
1: Copy. If I understand correctly, we're looking for a tanker.
0: At this point, I'm not sure. There's at least probably 100 trucks on this road right now with the way the turnpike is.
1: Yeah, we're coming up right behind you.
2: All units, this is a tanker. This is a box truck. He is off to himself. He said a PennDOT truck just went by him.
0: That's copy, County. We're backlog here. We're far from the exit. We can't get anywhere.
2: Received.
0: Chief of Special Unit, you want to try to go into the medium a little bit and see if you can get around us and up and see what's going on? Just taking it easy there.
1: Copy. Coming around you.
0: So anyway, why don't you stop just right here beside us, get in with you, and we'll have
1: copy.

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1: Yeah. Copy. We're going to get on this next truck.
2: 1104. He can see you. Are you on scene?
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2: Thirty-one Chief, did you 1104 on scene?

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1: Special Unit 31.
0: We did copy you. We're trying to make our way through this backlog.
1: Precinct, he's just going to be before you get off the exit, right where they had that wide spot with the different construction.
0: Coffee County.

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0: Special Unit 31's on scene. 31 will be assuming command.
1: Special Unit 31 on scene. Chief assuming command for G31.
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0: Swiss Unit 31's on scene. 31 will be assuming command.
1: Swiss Unit 31 on scene. Chief assuming command for G31.
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0: Bedford, G31, Alpha 1.
1: G31.
0: Confirming what Unit 11 stated, this is on fire. This appears to be kind of a mechanical issue. I believe that this would be a better job for interstate towing or someone like that. SP was advised of this.
1: They were on the call, sir.
0: Received. We'll see, reach out to them and see if they have any route. If not, if they have an extended ETA, we're probably just to the scene.
1: At the time of the call, they were having an extended ETA. We'll call and get a better one now. It's far enough off the road not to cause any havoc there.
0: That is correct. We do have slow fast lanes are able to move past him.
1: Receive. Both lanes are able to move past him. 0233.

0: 31G from Bedford County. It is going to be an extended ETA for state police, advising the driver for his own towing or service. Advises we need to provide, like, interstate towing number for him.
1: Appreciate it.

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1: Copy.

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0: I'll be 10-7. Have a good rest of your night.
1: You as well, sir. 259.

County, 1201. You're reading 0609-150 Victoria Avenue, Spring House Estates, apartment 3007, on the third floor, for an 83-year-old female with a nosebleed. Be advised that she is pinching off her

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1: 01.
0: Call from Homewood. Nursing on scene. The bleeding slowed significantly. He still wants you to come in and check.
1: 12-01, Eric will be there in a couple minutes.
0: Received.

15, Charlie, respond. Unit 15, crew needed Charlie response. 1

walker still needed. Charlie response. 5611, this is 220, Bedford Township. Unit 15, correction, 193, Winterberry Lane, Liberty Township.

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Full crew still needed. Here are the response. 193 Winterberry Lane, Liberty Township.

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Delta response. 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
1: That's received. County 1104, dispatch the fire department for an assist.
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1: Respond to the scene of the cardiac arrest. 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

0: 12, you're due. Charlie responds. 67 West 9th Street, Everett Borough. For a sick person.
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1: Tools 09, you're responding. 67 West 9th Street, apartment 203, Everett Borough. 57, you're female. 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No difficulty breathing. Stated she has high blood pressure and sick, also a headache. 67 West 9th Street, apartment 203.
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Charlie responds. Unit 11, you're due. Charlie responds. At Mountain Valley Apartments. For breathing problems.

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Charlie response. Next person. 2706 Pinto Road, Liberty Township.

on the earthquake. F6. Myself, 5 and 4 will be at 175 Filer Lane, bed 101. Reese's. It'll be at 175 Filer Lane on a warrant, 1105.

0: 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S4, Bedford, code 1.
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0: 6. They were at location 2. They did make contact with us on the phone. Their radio is having some issues. They are cool now and stable.
1: Receive. Thank you.

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Have a response. Unit 11, you're due. Bravo response. North Midway Plaza. For fall patients,

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1: Bedford 911, Medic 1104, responding.
2: 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This is going to be in the parking lot outside. Male in his 60s or 70s, conscious, alert, breathing normally. Accidental ground level fall. He tripped on a curb. Minor bleeding from his head and his knees. Again, they're outside in the parking lot, North Midway Plaza.

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0: 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Stated door was open.
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2: County 5 responding.
0: You're responding 115 Devon Way. Alert, breathing, seated. Patient is lethargic, having some issues with her blood pressure.
1: Unit 14, you have 1440 at the hall. Additional personnel needed. Charlie response. 115 Devon Way, Hyman Borough.
0: Also 1105, be advised, patient does have a maker.
2: Okay. County from 96.
0: 906.
2: I'll be clear.
0: Receive clear 13.

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At 11, you're due. 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
1: 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It's going to be in place of 440. 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
0: Yeah, the new numeric phone, South Club Grass.
1: Receive. 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
2: Denver County, 14-01.
1: 11-04. 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
2: Fourteen zero one.
1: You're responding 115 Devon Hyman Borough, 61-year-old female. She is conscious, not fully alert, is breathing. Home health is on scene. Stated they're worried about her blood pressure. Again, 115 Devon Way, Hyman Borough. You do have medic 11-05 and route.

0: 12, friendly response. Charlie response, 251 North Richard Street, Bedford Borough. First seizure patient.
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0: I think he's going to come up over here.
1: Right.
2: Unit 1401 to Bedford EMS. Unit 1401, come up on Bedford EMS.
0: Bedford County, 14.
1: 1401, you have 1105 contact you, sir.
0: Okay, 1105. Maryland.
3: Crew still needed. Charlie response. 251 North Richard Street, Bedford Borough. Procedures.
1: We are still on the phone with the mother of a 15-year-old female. Has had 4 seizures today. Medicine was given to be at an elevated rate at this time.
0: Appreciate you. Go to the American Scan, please.
3: Unit 12, cancel.
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1: 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At 262 Mountain Chapel Road, Greasewood, on a warrant. 1409.

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0: 10, be advised, that female has called in 3 times. We're on the phone with her.
1: 10-4, I'm on the way there.
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0: I think it'd be 51 or 58, or what today?
1: We're on the side of 5803 right now, sir.
0: Okay. 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
1: Chrissy, sir, stand by. 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He had just hung up on us.
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0: Myself and son are transporting two males and female court to jail, starting mileage 3.
1: Received. Transporting two males. 42.

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0: I'll be at 185 Greenwood Street, Bedford, on a follow-up.
1: Received 155 Greenwood Street on a follow-up. 1423.

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3: 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Male patient found down on the ground, cold to the touch. 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

Unit 11, Charlie responds. 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

0: County, Essex. 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We're clear. 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
0: 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Are you still on scene at 2262 Mountain Chapel Road?
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Eleven zero four from Metro.

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Coyote 38, you're due.

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0: 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At 163 Emmerich Road, Napier Township, for breathing problems.
1: That's another day. Sure, repeat the distance. Everything's all back.
2: On base, it's going to be for response, breathing problems, 163 Emmerich Road, Napier Township. You want us to redispatch it, sir?
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0: Medford, do we have an off now?
2: We go on ops one, sir. 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
0: Due to construction, we'll not do it at the high school.
2: Proceed, sir. Confirm, we'll be on ops one. Sir.
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5: 4.
3: 1104, landing zone will be on Ops 1. They're going to land at the Justin Ridge High School, sir, in the football field. 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
0: Central County, Med Star 1's on Ops 1. We're showing 4 minutes out from the LZ.
1: Receive 38. You copy?
2: Yes, ma'am, copy. Med Star 1, quick date. We're going to be landing directly behind the high school in a blacktop parking lot by a couple of short light poles in the building itself. Be able to see our engine. We also have 4 cones.
0: That's all my copies. We'll be in 3 minutes. Yeah, 38, that's, do you have any patient info?
1: Medic 11-0, we're from Bedford County. Medic 11-0-4 from Bedford County.
3: 11-0-4.
1: 11-0-4, MedStar 1 is up on the channel requesting patient information.
4: MedStar, this is Medic 1104, paramedic 1137. Auditing with a 76-year-old male patient came into the UPMC facility for primary care. The complaint on my thing was 12, he shows definite signs of pending AMI elevations in L3. The patient denies chest pain. He said 4 aspirin, 1 nitro. Current set of vital signs, blood pressure is 134/78, pulse rate's 140. That's a sign of staff and a monitor. OT sat 96%. We do have day one labs drawn to be in place. The normal set running at about 300 an hour.
0: That's all I got.

0: Bob. West 7th Street, reference animal complaint.
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1: 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Have a good night.
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0: 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Should make story inbound to Conemaugh.
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0: 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With Bedford 8, we're not getting any response on his radio.
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2: State of interest, 34 responding.
1: Engine 34, you're responding in the area of Hyman Road, the Hollow Road, Londonderry Township. For a wire down, initial call, the wire was hanging low, not blocking the road. Just had another caller stating they clipped mine. Mine is hanging 4 feet off the ground now. Again, this is going to be in the area of Hyman Road, Madley, Hollow Road, Londonderry Township. We're going to utilize Ops 1.
2: Sanders, Steve. Switching to Ops 1.

0: wire was hanging low, not blocking the road. Just had another caller stating they clipped mine. Mine is hanging 4 feet off the ground now. Again, this is going to be in the area of High Road, Madley Hollow Road, Lundberry Township. We're going to utilize Ops 1.
1: Roger, Steve. Switching to Ops 1.

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0: Engine Rescue 34, just received a call from the second caller, FP38. He stated updated address is going to be area 7393, Hyman Road.
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0: 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Again, he's in front of the White House across from Bedford County's.
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1: 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The call was for 104 North Thomas Street, Bedford Borough. He stated he's now in front of a white house across from Bedford Candies. Meet you guys. 50-year-old male, conscious, alert, breathing normally.

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0: 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That's up right now, that's Route 96 down.
1: 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Route 96 shut down.

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0: 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We're going to be cutting it, getting out of here. Are you going to copy a phone number?
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0: 11, you're due for a Delta response, 166 Fifth Avenue, Harkle Road Apartment, Apartment 1A, test piece.
1: Bedford, correction, 5 from Bedford County, code 1. 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
1: 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We're on scene.

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0: Sorry about that. 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Pennsylvania, Zulu Victor Jolt 3217, VJ 3217. It'll be white Dodge pickup. A lot of family dollar.
1: Received. 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From Bedford County, would you like back?
0: Negative. I'm stable.
1: Received. 1921.

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1: Go ahead, Connor.
0: Be advised, Alex does have a medic available. They will be sending 5 each.
1: Will you be able to tell them to meet us at Palo Alto first?
0: That's received. We'll let them know. 24.

0: 11, you're due. Charlie responds. Unit 11, you're due for a Charlie response. 248 West Penn Street in front of the Company 31 Hall. Abdominal pains. Her will be in a red vehicle.
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5: 1104, 1104. Both responding 1930 in front of the fire hall. Patient will be in a red vehicle. She's unsure of the make or model. 67-year-old female, severe abdominal pain, feels it's obstruction, does have a history of a tumor in her stomach, along with additional medical history. She was our caller. She's seeing her pain all over her stomach at this time. We need help out of the car.
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1: Received, clearing traffic, written warning for speed at 1959. Bedford 10 from Bedford County. Status check. Received Bedford 8 from Bedford County. 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Received Saxton 10 from Bedford County. 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